got dressed just to sit in the house. People with the least always doing the most. I count money while he sucking my towels. Real nasty with them balls, all net, yeah, I'm gross. Why you talking about who body fake? We're doing Philly.

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Ask for advice, get money twice. I'm from the dirty, but that Chico nice. Y'all call it a moment, I call it life.

0: 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You get an appreciation of our world is a beautiful place and we do need to take care of it.
1: Y con España me despido. Hasta aquí los 80. Saludos.